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1: We should be just like the pouring rain, but I can't fake it. At times I almost touch it, but my hands, they get too shaky. Any road the world should offer now, I know I have been taking too many wrong turns.

Kaskarino, Kevin Moran, Upet Bonner, Stojković, Vekatanec, Vesosić, Vujović, Stanton Morris, Stapleton, O'Leary, Willan Aldridge. Demol de Wolfgang Kulemans, Velaka, Tušbe, Hadži, Romario, Bebeto, Serisuela, Uskilači, Jorginho, Umazino, Van der Els, Vegan de Chreize, Ach Oili, Im Hashem Aze, Shum Shem, Lomit Chareize, Azma Omar Achreize, Azma Omar Achreize. 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